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but your mistake had a price. Oh, you threw it all away, 'cause you're the devil in disguise. Now would you ever realize the consequences of your

0: kissed me under the lamppost back on 6th Street, hearing you whisper through the phone. 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